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I'm Ed Sheeran. My bad habits lead to what I stand. I'm in love with the shape of magic 103.

0: 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We'll call you Monday morning and on Friday you get to kick off the weekend with your top five songs. 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

0: 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I'm Justin Bieber.
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0: Taylor Swift, I knew it, I knew you. It's on Magic 103. It's just after 6 o'clock Thursday morning. I owe my neighbors an apology this morning. I don't know who thought it was a good idea to put the car alarm button on our key fobs. I do know why it's a good idea. I know why we do it. But of course, what wound up happening was this morning as I was leaving, the button got pressed by the doorknob because I'm a klutz and I walk into things all the time. So my car alarm was going off at 5 o'clock in the morning and it took me a hot second to realize, that's my car. I am so sorry to my neighbors if I wound up waking you up. There you go. Okay. 11 degrees right now, warming up to 26 as the day continues on. Yeah, it is actually going to be fairly warm one today before we start kind of cooling off into the weekend and next week. We have weather details in just a few. We'll also hear from Ed Sheeran.
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5: Mainly sunny today with southwest.

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Sky's starting to brighten up. It's 11 degrees right now. 26 is our high. We have weather in just a few. First, it's Preston Pablo for Keeps.

Styles, American Girls. It's on Magic 103. Thursday is here. We're expecting temperatures around 26 degrees, currently closer to that 11 mark. We have your full forecast in just a few. First, oh yeah, crank it loud. It's Avril Lavigne, Skater Boy.

Taylor Swift, The Fate of Ophelia. How's it going, Dara? It is 8:15 this Thursday. We're expecting temperatures around 26 degrees. We do have your full forecast coming up in just a few moments. Right now, it's Andy Grammer. No!

Rose and Bruno Mars on Magic 103. It's 8:40 Thursday morning. I'm Dara Curry. 26 degrees for our high. We have weather details in just a few. We'll also let you know what's up today. First, it's Trevor Guthrie, Soundwave.

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0: 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I'm Justin Bieber.
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Daniel Powder, Crazy All My Life. Good afternoon. I'm Ken O'Neill. The NFL season has begun, and here's a great tribute to their friendly neighbors to the north, us. At their home opener, the Buffalo Bills will open their new

We're about half an hour away from your next local news update. I'm Ken O'Neill. Stick with us. Zaina on the way with Hooked. Here's a bar song, Tipsy Shaboozy.

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